It was in 1977. Sometimes I had to sleep in it, but I feel like I was protected. I was cruising to K-Town to holler at my partner. One time,

said my ultimate thing. It broke down too many times, man. But fuck it, I'm still rolling. Yeah, I'm on a highway cruise. Yeah, they wanna race, but not today. Had to serve in the lemonade. All from a star, phone call. Ice across my teeth, nah. I don't just want the gold. I need diamonds this time. Yeah.

New sun, new sun, new sun, new sun, new sun, new sun, new sun, new sun, new sun, new sun, new sun, new sun, new sun, new sun, new sun, new sun, new sun, new sun, new sun, new sun, new sun, new sun, new sun, new sun, new sun, new sun, new sun, new sun, new sun, new sun, new sun, new sun, new sun, new sun, new sun, new sun, new sun, new sun, new sun, new sun, new sun, new sun, new sun, new sun, new sun, new sun, new sun, new sun, new sun, new sun, new sun, new sun, new sun, new sun, new sun, new sun, new sun, new sun, new sun, new sun, new sun, new sun, new sun, new sun, new sun, new sun, new sun, new sun, new sun, new sun, new sun, new sun, new sun, new sun, new sun, new sun, new sun, new sun, new sun, new sun, new sun, new sun, new sun, new sun, new sun, new sun, new sun, new sun, new sun, new sun, new sun, new sun, new sun, new sun, new s

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In the human hive, individual freedom is forfeit to collective knowledge. 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

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I swear, a real vacation, a real vacation.

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Brooks. And every time you hear that bell, you better get here double quick and ask for pips. Pips are something you don't need to get your daily business done. Are you listening good? Keep them leeches and bloodsuckers off the back.

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All from the start, phone call. Ice across my teeth now.

shifting winds forgot, resignedly beneath the sky, the melancholy water slide. No holy rays from heaven come down on the long nighttime of that town, but light from out the lurid sea streams up the turret silent. Up thrones, up long forgotten bowers of sculptured ivy and stone flowers, up domes, up spires, up kingly halls, up fanes, up Babylon and walls, up many a melancholy shrine whose entablatures intertwine.

the mask, the vial, and the vine. They open temples, open graves, are on a level with the waves, but not the riches there they lie in each idol's diamond eye, not the gaily jeweled dead tempt the waters from their bed, for no ripples curl, alas, along that wilderness of glass. No swellings heap the winds may be upon a far-off happier sea. So blend the turrets and shadows there that all seem pendulous in air, while from the high towers of the town death looks gigantically down. But lo, a stir is in the air. The wave, there's a ripple there, as if the towers had thrown aside and slightly sinking the dull tide, as if the turret tops had given a vacuum in the filmy heaven. The waves have now a redder glow, the very hours are breathing low, and when, amid no earthly moans, down that town shall settle hence, all hell will be.

New sun, new sun, new sun, new sun, new sun, new sun, new sun, new sun, new sun, new sun, new sun, new sun, new sun, new sun, new sun, new sun, new sun, new sun, new sun, new sun, new sun, new sun, new sun, new sun, new sun, new sun, new sun, new sun, new sun, new sun, new sun, new sun, new sun, new sun, new sun, new sun, new sun, new sun, new sun, new sun, new sun, new sun, new sun, new sun, new sun, new sun, new sun, new sun, new sun, new sun, new sun, new sun, new sun, new sun, new sun, new sun, new sun, new sun, new sun, new sun, new sun, new sun, new sun, new sun, new sun, new sun, new sun, new sun, new sun, new sun, new sun, new sun, new sun, new sun, new sun, new sun, new sun, new sun, new sun, new sun, new sun, new sun, new sun, new sun, new sun, new sun, new sun, new sun, new sun, new sun, new sun, new sun, new sun, new sun, new s

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1: On vous quitte sur ce morceau, Harry Nilsson, le mec qui a écrit Popeye, qui a été pompé par les Beatles jusqu'à l'os, qui est repris par Blixa Bargold de Neubotten avec Alvan Otto.
0: Yes, it's the saddest experience you'll ever know. 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

resemble nothing that is ours. Around, by lifting winds forgot, resignedly beneath the sky, the melancholy waters lie. No holy rays from heaven come down on the long nighttime of that town, but light from out the lurid sea streams up the turret silent. Up thrones, up long forgotten bowers of sculptured ivy and stone flowers, up domes, up spires, up kingly halls, up fanes, up Babylon and walls, up many a melancholy shrine whose entablatures intertwine.

There, open temples, open graves, are on a level with the waves. But not the riches there they lie, in each idol's diamond eye. Not the gaily jeweled dead, tempt the waters from their bed. For no ripples curl, alas, along that wilderness of glass. No swellings heap the winds may be, upon a far-off happier sea. So blend the turrets and shadows there, that all seem pendulous in air. While from the high towers of the town, death looks gigantically down. But lo, a stir is in the air. The wave, there's a ripple there, as if the towers had thrown aside, and slightly sinking the dull tide. As if the turret tops had given a vacuum in the filmy heaven. The waves have now a redder glow. The very hours are breathing low. And when, amid no earthly moans, down, that town shall settle hence, all hell

I need to dream to dance all night. Now I need to dream to say I love you. Now I need to dream to dance all night.